but that changed. And I traveled around the world, think where you living at now. I heard you moved to Austin, got an apartment and settled down. And every once in a while, I start texting, write a paragraph, but then I delete the message. Think about you like a pastime.

0: Poate să-mi șer să foame, e da bine.
1: Turn up the night, turn up the red, turn up the heat, turn up the head, turn up the glass, turn up the loose, turn up the price, turn up the dose, turn up the night, turn up the red.

on a warm summer's evening, on a train bound for nowhere, I met up with a gambler. We were both too tired to sleep, so we took turns of staring out the window at the darkness till boredom overtook us.

0: Carl Dobkins Jr. med Lucky Devil heter melodien. 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
1: Well, you wake up in the morning, Bob. 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Then you look upon the table, Bob. 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
1: Mary Rita O'Donnell arrives in state to open the Galway Oyster Festival. It's an annual feast that makes a nice change from all that trout and salmon. Enter a sea nymph bearing a basket full of the succulent seafood, the oyster. Number one is for the mayor and its corporation. John Houston, the eminent film director, directs an oyster in the right direction and follows with something to keep it down.

I think when it's all over, it just comes back in flashes, you know? It's like a kaleidoscope of memories. It just all comes back. But he never does. I think part of me knew the second I saw him that this would happen. It's not really anything he said or anything he did. It was the feeling that came along with it. And crazy thing is, I don't know if I'm ever gonna feel that way again. But I don't know if I should. I knew his world moved too fast and burned too bright. But I just thought, how can the devil be pulling you towards someone who looks so much like an angel when he smiles at you? Maybe he knew that when he saw me. I guess I just lost my balance. I think that the worst part of it all wasn't losing him. It was losing me.